love that. Oh. Yeah, put a bit more volume on. On that strum. More volume, yeah. Good to talk more.

0: O Papa, Koro, and special Papa figures. It's the E Tu Whānau Papa Photo Dump. Want to go in the draw to win them a $200 voucher this Father's Day? It's easy. Head to your local iwi station's Facebook page, drop a photo of you and your Papa or Papa figure in the comments, let us know why he's the whānau hero, and they're in to win. Got a favourite photo? Chuck it in. Just make sure you've got permission to share the photo first. Entries close midday, September 2nd. So let's make Father's Day a bit more tino for your Papa.
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5: 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Rest, fast, spend time with whānau, support those in need, be creative and practice mindfulness and noho puku me henei, kōrero mai te pai tuku tuku. 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

0: 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Heoi anō, he talks about a thing called Kūmara Economics, and this is in relation to money. 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So these are te puoho kātene's thoughts, not the thoughts of te upoko o tīka. And it doesn't, you know, encompass the views either of our Board of Trustees. Anei rā mi ki pēnei nā na kōrero e tūtū mai nei.
1: And I've become kind of known as one of my TPisms that people refer to now. And that I talk about Kūmara Economics. It's the idea that money is like a kūmara and that its true value lies in its ability to feed people. And it's we're not supposed to just accumulate money for no reason at all. What is the real test of a rangatira, what the real test is of an iwi, is how we use that accumulated wealth and put it to work to change our people's lives. And if we're not doing the second half of that equation, then we're not doing our job as good tūpuna for the future. And I've become known as
0: te iwi, ko ia wera me ki pēnei nā, e te hi o ngā kōrero ia te puoho kātene mo tēnei mea te Kūmara Economics. 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Then we have What You Say by Tipene featuring Kingi Tu Haintia's speech. 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
2: The best protest we can do right now is be Māori. 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Just be Māori. Māori all day, every day. We are here, we are strong.

What You Say by Tipene featuring Kingi Tuheitia's Whai Kōrero ki runga ia te upoko o Teika. 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So when we think about money as in terms of kumara economics, Te Pūoho talks about the true ability to feed people. 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And so basically when we think about what is money i roto i tēnei ao, he rawa tēnā. 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We aren't supposed to accumulate it for no reason. Hei muri wēnei waiata ia. Kalega by Rob Ruha, Touch on Me by October London. 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

0: Te one ki haukawakawa. 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

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Mo te kūmara economics o te pūoho kātene. So basically, we talked about how we can use money as the true ability to feed people, but what about this next point? We aren't supposed to accumulate it for no reason. Or come and explore with me. Nā te mea me pēnei te kōrero ia. These views that I have does not encompass te upoko o tika, Māori Radio, Board of Trustee, and Management, and staff whakaro aiva. Heoi anō rā tātou. So when we think about this particular kōrero, nā, I think that what it is, or what it means, is that... me kaha nei tātou ki te toha toha I o tātou rawa. So basically when we accumulate money as an iwi, you got to toha toha all of those rawa ki te iti, ki te rahi, ki te katoa. Why? Because there's so much abundance of it, is that, well, mena ka tohaina aua rawa, ka ora mai te iwi, ka ora mai te hapu, ka ora mai te whānau. So when you put money towards or distribute money and wealth to other people for whatever purposes that they need the money for, well, me pēnei te kōrero ia, ka ora te whānau, ka ora te iwi. 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And so when we say he kaikai ākuringa, it means that I've got food in my hands. But in this case, I've got wealth in my hands that can help to provide you with a good life, and that can help you miki pēnei nā strive towards your tino rangatiratanga. 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

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So we spoke a little bit about true ability to feed people. We aren't supposed to accumulate for no reason. 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The test of a rangatira is how we put money to work to change people's lives. 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The test of a rangatira is how we put money to work to change people's lives. 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But also in addition, managing those resources so they can be sustainable. 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

Down with us by Shane Milne. 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So Labour will back more Māori to gain skills, get into good work and earn more. 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So they say that will back kaupapa Māori training delivered by marae, iwi trusts and Māori providers working with local employers to connect people with real jobs. 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So training will combine practical skills with mentoring and support, helping people complete their training and get into work and stay in work. 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So growing our economy starts with backing the people doing the work. 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

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And of course, many of our people aren't really wired up to do academic work. Te mahi a te kura. He oia no, e hara i te mea, he mea kino tēnei āhuaranga. 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Oh, he mea kino tēnei. Oh, he raru o roto. He raru ki tai moana tino tino kore nei. He raru ke ki uta. He oia no rā tātou. With the investments towards the trades, this could mean that many of our Māori people in particular will be able to do mahi in the trades and will be able to get their tohu within the trades and will be able to do things within those trades, whether it is building, whether it is being an electrician, e rā mea katoa. And of course, once many of our people get their quals, their degrees, their aha, their diplomas, certificates, te aha tū rānei, well, e tai ana rātou ki te whai rawa, ki te whai pūtea i roto anō i aua āhuaranga katoa. 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And te rā rānei, they'll be able to do work within the trades and be able to do mahi hei oranga mo te iwi. And potentially, they'll be able to be trained up to the point where, you know, they can come back to your own marae, your own papakāinga, and be able to build, papakāinga homes, kaumātua homes, mā te iti, mā te rahi, mā te katoa. So, yeah, it is a positive thing. 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I know that there's some views around te Pāti Reipa i roto anō rā i te iti, te rahi, te katoa. 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
1: Oh hey, if you haven't received your enrolment pack yet, we might not have your correct address, but there's still time.
2: 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Mena.

0: 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And there's a reason for that, and that is because a number of our people i roto anō rā i Aotearoa have been impacted in the past, and I know that, hei, ko whakapahangia a reipa mō ngā āhuaranga ia ki te takutai moana rā, the seabed and foreshore. 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And so Labour Party, as it, in its core, is all about looking after, I suppose, the labourers of New Zealand, the working class people. 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And of course, Labour Party in its core is also a centralist kind of party, centre-left. 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And so when we think about tērā āhuaranga, we think about the fact that, you know, kei te tū teko teko tonu te pāti reipa i Waenganui a tāua te Māori me te Pākehā. 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And so what I'm actually saying is that essentially when you try to look after both, you pretty much end up being nobody to no one, all get disappointed. Nā te mea kāre pea tētihi e paku manaakihia e mai moatia rānei, meki pēnei e taua pāti. Hence why, of course, with Labour, you know, they are liable to having to look after te ao tauiwi, which may, of course, have some kind of implication towards some policies that may be of good benefits for te iwi Māori. And another thing too that I actually think about as well, ma tātou mā, is also the missing million. And now this is an important kōrero. Nā te mea, i nā rawa te nui o tātou kāre rawa kua pakurehita mō te pōti, kāre anō pea kia pōti. And so, when we think about that missing million, me ki pēnei is the difference as well of having me ki pēnei nā a voice in Parliament, having that voice i Waenganui pea, i te kopa matau me te kopa Māui.
1: And quite a lot of those people that are in the missing million are probably leftist people. 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

0: 手持ちの階段に 1161AM デウボオデイガ。
1: Calling all Papa, Koro and special Papa figures. It's the Air Tufano Papa Photo Dump. Want to go in the draw to win them a $200 voucher this Father's Day? It's easy. Head to your local iwi station's Facebook page, drop a photo of you and your Papa or Papa figure in the comments. Let us know why he's the whānau hero and they're in to win. Got a favourite photo? Chuck it in. Just make sure you've got permission to share the photo first. Entries close midday September 2nd. So let's make Father's Day a bit more tino for your papa.
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And hosted by Te Atiawa e Pipitana, was hosted and the kaupapa has already been and gone. Arā ke, this event has brought together acclaimed Māori chef Joe McLeod from Naituhoe and Michelin star chef Kiko Kuakino from Niigata, Japan for a night that has explored shared traditions, values and indigenous knowledge of foraging and respect in respecting the whenua through a collaborative and an all-inclusive five-course meal with match beverages. The evening did also feature special performances from Te Whanganui Ātara regional kapahaka winners, Te Kapahaka o Pukeatu and acclaimed Japanese taiko drummers Taikosa. This event was about much more than bringing two chefs together. Food is one of the most powerful ways regarding around sharing who we are. It carries our story, our connection to a place, our values, and the knowledge that has passed down through generations. They were honoured to welcome Chef Kaiko Kuakino to Pipitea for this Indigenous culinary exchange. While our cultures come from different parts of the world, our Māori and Japanese traditions share deep respect for people, the environment and the role food plays in bringing communities together. This event was an opportunity to build genuine relationships through Kai, celebrating Indigenous excellence and creating an experience where people leave it with a deeper understanding of the stories, traditions and values that sit behind every dish. 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

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Following on from a whakawhanaungatanga session with the Tauira and Kaimai last week, this was a formal time to welcome the Tauira and their ānau into the program. Meet the tutors and get started on their journey through this program. The five-week course will take them through various areas of tech, including game design, computer networking, mobile app development, PC building and more. We wish the Tauira all the best on this program. They have stepped into this new challenge and we stand behind them as they take this on. And we look forward to celebrating their success in 5 weeks' time. 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

Ngao tera, tuku mai he karere, send me a message. He pai mo te DM, mo te text hoki, say it today. 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

0: All papa, koro and special papa figures. It's the E Tu Whānau Papa Photo Dump. Want to go in the draw to win them a $200 voucher this Father's Day? It's easy. Head to your local iwi station's Facebook page, drop a photo of you and your papa or papa figure in the comments. Let us know why he's the whānau hero and they're in to win. Got a favourite photo?
1: Chuck it in.
0: Just make sure you've got permission to share the photo first. Entries close midday September 2nd. So let's make Father's Day a bit more tino for your papa.
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Join Adrian, aka Mookie, as he gets into the kaupapa, the politicians, and the issues affecting our people. Ko tōranga pū, ia wenarei whakitu.

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conscious music, real kōrero, messages that move the mind and uplift the wairua. Join Dean Hapeta, aka Te Kupu The Word, for your weekly dose of conscious sounds and kōrero. Ia paraere, whā ki te ono e te ahi ahi, right here on Te Upoko o Te Ika. Te Kupu, nā Te Kupu.

0: Ovid. Ovid lies at the mouth of the Awapuka River, not far from Taipa. This beautiful spot gets its name from a terrible epidemic that struck the area. For many days and nights, the wailings of sorrow for the dead could be heard. So this place was called Te Ovidetanga, which was later shortened to Te Ovid, which means to groan and wail for the dead. Te Ovid.
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1: Ngā pūriri pūmau o te Waimate me Taia Mai is seeking a mandate to represent their hapū in treaty settlement negotiations with the Crown. Voter registration is now open for mandate voting. Votes can be cast at any of our voting hui, online or by post by hapū members 18 years or older. Registrations will remain open during the voting period. Voting closes at 12 noon, Friday 23 October 2026. For more information, please check the Ngā Pūriri Pūmau Facebook page and website.

0: Odin is. Odin realized at the mouth of the Awapuka River, not far from Taiha. This beautiful spot gets its name from a terrible epidemic that struck the area. For many days and nights, the wailings of sorrow for the dead could be heard. So this place was called Te Aureretanga, which was later shortened to Te Aurere, which means to groan and wail for the dead. Te Aurere.
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1: 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Angry at his behaviour, Nuku Tawhiti called on his god to send a wave to float the whale out to sea. This saying about the Hokianga refers to this contest between Nuku Tawhiti and Ruanui to outdo each other and win an argument by superior spells. In doing so, they used up their repertoire of incantations, hence saying, Hokianga whakapau karakia.

0: Tokerau Beach. 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He and his war party of 100 warriors were trying to get from one side of the beach to the other. However, they couldn't get through because of another group defending that area. So Koi prayed and chanted. Then he and his warriors were turned into worms, and they burrowed down into the sand and came out on the other side. Toke, worm. Low, 100. 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
4: Plan of the attack has been running for about 2 months now, and over this week we are looking at pumping out about 3,000 sandwiches throughout this whole week. Our big operation is the hāngis, pumping out 4,000 hāngis.
3: Whiti tikau tau anana huri e manaaki ana i ngā manuwhiri i tai mai ki te koroneihana.
5: What you see there is what we do. And in my day, I was brought up to do that, to look after the people. So that's what we did. We did the kai, set the tables, mop floors, clean toilets. A bit tūranga waiwai. But lovely, lovely. Now that, you know, when I think about what I was taught then, and where I am today, I'm really happy. I'm happy that I was taught by Sally Pai and Te Marae. They taught us. It was hard, but I'm glad they taught us how to look after the people.
3: Mō tēnei uri o tonga, he ringa wera hō ki te koroneihana.
6: First time. Yeah, we just come to serve the kaupapa. Yeah, and just get immersed with the culture down here, and it's amazing. Just the manaakitanga of what you guys do here as a rōpū and as a community. Everyone just coming together, you know, more hands to the plough and for a bigger cause than themselves. It's amazing. It's similar to our culture. So keen to just serve alongside the brothers.
3: Ko hoki mai a Liana Berriman ki tōna marae me ngā ana tauira Hei ringa wera.
4: Wānei mātou ngā rangatahi o he rangatahi Taurikura no Tāmaki tonu. 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
5: 73.
7: Has it changed over the years?
5: Oh, yes, it has. It has. It changed when in my time, man, it was just simple, you know. The people were coming, a lot of mahi. 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

Ata Marie Morena, ngā mihi o te ata, kia koutou katoa. Hey, welcome back to another Tai Pari, Tai Tumu Request Time. My name is Tipine. I will be with you up until 6 o'clock for the next 2 hours at Hoa, playing your waiata and sending them out to whomever you'd like to send them out to. And I will give out our Request Time phone numbers immediately following this next waiata. Whakarongo mai.

Kapai. If you would like to ring from your landline phone, your home phone, our number is 0800 824 727. 0800 824 727. If you live in Tauranga Moana, 578 2982. 578 2982. And if you'd like to ring using your mobile phone, 07 578 2982. 07 578 2982. Nō reira, e ho mā. Why am I? Please ring in. I would love to play your waiata and also send it out to whomever you'd like to send it out to. Pēnei ienei, just like these next two coming up, as usual, from me, going out to each and every one of you who have joined me this morning on Taipari Taitumu. Nō reira, as I said, please ring in. Why am I? Ngā mihi o te ata kia koutou katoa. 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

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Sorry about that little hiccup. Forgot to push the button. Hoi anō. Those two waiata there were from me and going out to each and every one of you who are listening into Taipari, Taitumu this morning. I'd like to send a big mihi out to each and every one of you who have joined me I te atanei no reira, tēnā koutou, a te marie, a mōrena. A te marie, mōrena, joy. Kia ora, joy. Joy would like to send these two waiata going out to each and every one of you who are listening in this morning, tuned into Taipari, Taitumu. Tuatahi by Suzanne Prentice, One Day at a Time. Tuarua by Kenny Dale, Bluest Heartache of the Year.

first two Waiata there were for Joy, and going out to everyone who's listening in this morning. Te marie, morena Joy. Hope you enjoyed those two Waiata there. Apai, inaine, I'd like to play two Waiata for Patrick. Morena Patrick, and also Patrick would like to send these two Waiata going out to everyone who's listening in. Yeah, Waiata tuatahi for you, Patrick. Bridal hanging on the wall. By the Top Twins. I've picked the version by the Top Twins. And Tuarua, your Waiata Tuarua, Rhinestone Cowboy by Glenn Campbell. Nō reira, e Patrick. I hope you have a good day, and I hope you enjoy these Waiata. Anei.

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She used to be lent out to little kids to ride all over New Zealand. And when she'd finished teaching us, she'd go to another family. And when we came home from school that night when she'd gone, oh, we cried and cried. We loved that pony. But standing in a place was a big old 17-hand ex-racehorse.

There's two Waiata there with Paul Patrick. Hope you enjoyed your two Waiata there, huh? And I hope you have a good day. Ka pai I nai nei. I would like to play two Waiata for... I don't know who they're for. My apologies because I forgot to ask their name. And they forgot to tell me their name. Anyway, this person who rung up would like to request these two Waiata and send them going out to each and every one of you that are listening in this morning. Tuatahi by Billy Ocean, Suddenly, and Tuarua, Wake Up. Let's All Wake Up by Aradna. Nō reira. Again, I apologise for not getting your name, so these two Waiata for the person who rang up, you will know who you are. Nō reira. Whakaro mai.

And that was Aradna with Wake Up and Suddenly by Billy Ocean. Those two, Waiata, were for, I think you know who you are. I apologize again because I forgot to ask your name. And you forgot to tell me. Oh, yeah, no. I do hope you enjoyed your Waiata. Ewha? You know who you are. Kapai, coming up next, I would like to play two Waiata for Roger, more than a Roger. And again, these two Waiata going out to everyone who's listening in. Tuatahi for you, Roger, by Elvis Presley, Peace in the Valley. Tuarua, Don Williams, I Believe in You.

Those two waiata there were for Roger. And going out to everyone who's listening in. Hope you enjoyed those waiata e hoa. Ka pai e hoa ma, I nai nei. I would like to play a dedication for... Tira, tira pokai, morena tira, tira pokai. Tira pokai would like to send these two waiata going out to each and every one of you who are listening in this morning. Tuatahi, and I do hope this is the right waiata e hoa. I know this one is. Tuatahi mai, the Stylistics with I'm So In Love With You. Engari tō waiata tūrua, ko te tūmanako ia, ko te nei the right one, ko Boomerang, nā Arthur Guitar Boogie Smith. Nō reira, a neira o waiata.

Those two waiata there were for Te Ira Pōkai. Mōre nā Te Ira, and going out to everyone who's listening in. Hope you enjoyed your waiata there, hua. Ka pai, I nai nei, I would like to play two waiata for Mr. Ika, a.k.a. Reg, down there in Waitara. So therefore, going out to all his whānau in Waitara, and also going out to his brother, Michael. Mōre nā, Michael. Pai, waiata tuatahi for you e hoa. The Bee Gees, How Can I Mend a Broken Manawa? Tuarua, Kathy's Clown by the Everly Brothers. Whakarongo mai.

Those two Waiata there were for Mr. Ika, a.k.a. Reg, down there in Waitara. And going out to all his whānau in Waitara and also out to his brother, Michael. Nō reira, ināianei, I would like to pay two Waiata a dedication for his brother, Michael. Mō reina, Michael. Kia ora e hoa. Michael would like to send these two Waiata out to his usual group. Jamie Cooper, the Kaumatu in Waitara, Blue Boy in the Waikato, Fire Maikara. Patty and Johnny, Stephen Chicken Abraham, his sister-in-law Gina, the Irwin and Kohu whānau here in Tauranga Moana, and his brother Reg. And I'll just add on another second dedication again. Yesterday was the anniversary of the 15 years since the passing of your wahine, your late wife, Michael. So just add her in there. Ko ngā Waiata, the two Waiata you've requested, Michael, this time. Tuatahi by Elvis Presley, Pledging My Love. Tuarua by Paul Anka, Put Your Head on My Shoulder. Whakarongo mai.

those two waiata there were for Michael, going out to his usual group. Hope you enjoyed your waiata there, e hoa. A pai e hoa ma. Coming up next. I'd like to play two waiata, a dedication for Whaelina down in Whanganui. Morena, Whaelina. Whaelina would like to send these two waiata going out to each and every one of you who are listening in this morning. Tuatahi for you, Whaelina. Lord, I hope this day is good as pai by Don Williams. Tuarua. Ko poie Pātea Māori Club. Whakarongo mai. Yeah.

those two waiata there were for Whaia Lina down there in Whanganui. And going out to everyone who's listening and hope you enjoyed your waiata whaia. Ka pai, ināianei, mōrena Ronnie. Ronnie would also like to send these two waiata out to everyone who's listening in. Two waiata here by the shadows. Tuatahi, peace pipe, tuarua, Apache. Whakarongo mai.

Those two Waiata there were for Ronnie. Morena Ronnie, and going out to everyone who's listening in. Hope you enjoyed your two Waiata there by the Shadows. Ka pai e hoa ma. Ināianei, I'd like to pay a second dedication for Joy. Morena no Joy. And again, Joy would like to send these two Waiata going out to everyone who's listening in. Tuatahi, love letters in the sand. Tuarua, long ago, by Herbs. Pakarongo mai.

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Hope you enjoyed 대수 와야다디 영화. 여보이, 냠미히. Coming up right now, I'd like to do a second dedication for Violina. Morena Violina. Again, Violina would like to send these two waiata going out to. Motaku here. Yeah, sorry, Violina. Not your dedication at the moment. These next two waiata, just from me, going out to each and every one of you listening in. Morena.

Inayane. I would like to play a dedication for Firelina. Second dedication for Firelina. Again, going out to everyone who's listening in, and also especially for Firelina, going out to all her whare kauri whānau, all her rekohu whānau. Tuatahi Māku by Dennis Marsh, Tuarua. How Great Thou Art by Sir Howard Morrison. Whakarongo mai.

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Oe nei taonga, te mea nui, o te aroha. Ladies and gentlemen, the three most important things in life, faith, hope, and love. It is with my love that I thank you all for sharing this night with me.

Those two Waitere Wefo Whaelina. Going out to everyone who's listening in and also to all her whānau on Whare Kauri. Ka pai. Time here at Taipari Taitumu is coming up to 21 minutes away from Wamutu, 6 o'clock. Nō reira, I would like to play a second dedication for Patrick. Morena no Patrick. So again, Patrick would like to send these two Waitere out to everyone who's listening in. Tuatahi, just a closer walk with thee, Patsy Klein and Willie Nelson. Tuarua, Walking Piece of Heaven by Dennis Marsh. Whakarongo mai.

Those two wires today were a second dedication for Patrick. Going out to everyone listening in again. Hope you enjoyed those wires, te ehoa. Ka pai, ehoa ma. Time is coming up to 14 minutes away from 1 or 2, 6 o'clock, nō reira, anei rā, etahi waiata.

Kiwi Ete Pane. It is me for another morning. It is me on this Wednesday morning, Wednesday the 2nd of September. I hope you all enjoyed the show as much as I enjoyed being with you all this morning. Also, I hope you all have a lovely day at Mahi or whatever you may end up doing today. E hoa mā. Last but not least, I look forward to catching up with you back here on Taipari Taitumu for tomorrow morning's show. Until then, kia pai te rā, kia tūturu, ōwhiti, whakamaua, kia tīnā, tīnā, haumi e hui e, tai ki e. 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